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1: I'm no picky eater by any means, but I do like my meat to stay within the traditional color palette. It's B-dub. Apparently, TikTok has decided regular hot dogs are too boring. So now people are making blue hot dogs by boiling them in Gatorade. And not grilling them, not seasoning them, marinating processed meat and sports drink and hoping society just goes along with it. The internet, thankfully, had questions. One person said, proof you can't eat at everybody's house. Another simply wrote, we are not attending. Honestly, both feel appropriate. A food blogger actually tested it and found the hot dogs turned a disturbing shade of blue on the outside. The smell was apparently wild, which is never a word you want associated with lunch. The good news, the grape flavor is subtle. The bad news, you're still eating a blue hot dog. They say it could be a fun stunt for kids, maybe, but if I show up to a cookout and somebody hands me a hot dog that looks like it lost a fight with a Smurf, I'm suddenly not that hungry.
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8: Lows around 59 tonight under mainly clear skies. Lots of sunshine again tomorrow, high of 87. Partly cloudy tomorrow night. Slight chance for showers, lows around 66. 86 Saturday, with a slight chance for storms, 84 Sunday, storms continue. Looking further out, 79 Monday, 82 Tuesday, and 84 on Wednesday. I'm staff meteorologist Laura Lockwood.
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1: Big 94.5 Country. I'm at Beat Up Radio on Instagram. If you're interested in winning some free gas tomorrow, you're going to want to follow me there and look for the pinned post that says Red, White, and Fuel. 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
1: Apparently, some singles aren't watching the World Cup for the soccer. They're scouting the international talent. More on that coming up.

Topeka's Big 94.5 Country. Ladies, if you're single and tired of dating apps, apparently the World Cup is now your Costco-sized dating pool. It's B-Dub. The New York Post says single people are traveling to World Cup host cities, helping to meet wealthy, attractive, international soccer fans. One woman is spending thousands of dollars following games around the country because she thinks her future husband might be sitting in the stands. And honestly, it's not the worst plan I've heard. Dating apps have you swiping through guys holding fish and listing fluent and sarcasm as a personality trait. Meanwhile,

0: Well, the World Cup brings millions of people from all over the world into one place. Although if you're hoping to meet an actual player, just remember, if he's fast enough to outrun professional defenders, he's probably fast enough to outrun commitment too.
1: Transform your home in one.
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Shaboozy is on the show next weekend. We got Megan Maroney in the next couple weeks. Cole Swindell, too. 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

Big hits, big stars, big 94.5 country. The internet thinks it's cracked the Chelly Roll divorce case. Chelly's daughter says everybody needs a hobby. More on that in the breakdown coming up next. 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
0: Jelly Roll and Bunny XO still haven't publicly addressed their divorce, but fans are convinced they've been dropping hints for weeks. People noticed Jelly wasn't wearing his wedding ring at CMA Fest. Then Bunny posted a TikTok that said, "Women's intuition when that stuff don't add up," along with a few other posts about toxic relationships, boundaries, and walking away from unhealthy situations. Maybe they're clues. Maybe she's just posting on TikTok like the rest of us. The internet, of course, has already assembled a full investigation team. Meanwhile, Jelly's daughter is fed up with everyone digging for answers. She posted, "Worry about your house, not mine." And honestly, that's probably the most reasonable thing anybody said about this whole situation. That's your breakdown.
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7: Lows level off around 59 tonight under mainly clear skies. Mainly sunny skies again tomorrow, high of 87. Slight chance for showers tomorrow night, lows level off around 66. Seasonal temps Saturday and Sunday with highs in the mid-80s. Storms both days. Looking at the long range, 79 Monday, 82 Tuesday, and 84 on Wednesday. I'm staff meteorologist Laura Lockwood.
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1: I don't know if you saw this, but McDonald's is bringing back fried apple pies for the first time in more than three decades. We are so back. They're going to be available at most stores starting June 23rd. Limited time only, though. So get you some of that apple pie while you can.

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Chris Young is entering the artist bar scene, but in a completely different and a unique way than you might think. 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
2: I read somewhere that you're opening up a sports bar, Famous Friends, right? Is that
3: on track to
2: are we are? I don't know if we're already open or we're in the planning phase. Like, what's going on with that?
3: Don't worry about it. You'll hear about it when it happens.
2: Okay.
3: It's okay.
2: All right.

0: Will I be welcome as a Philadelphia Eagles fan to come in and get some wings?
1: Hey, man, you're welcome to come on down. We have a Philly dog that is on the menu.
0: Okay.
1: I feel like it's a slap in the face to the chefs to call it elevated bar food, but you're welcome to come, but just know you're going to a Cowboys bar.
0: Fair. Okay. All right. Okay. I feel like that's a safer option than the other way around. Because, you know,
1: if I hear "Fly Eagles Fly" out of you, I'm kicking you out. And if you clip me saying that just now, I will also never allow you in.
0: I just delete the whole interview and just take that out of context, and that's just real.
1: That's all we had. We don't know why he was wearing a Dallas hat and he said that.
2: Save big money.
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1: He's a ranch hand in a pinch, man. Hotter than the red on the cattle brand. 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A cast iron skillet swinging lid flipper. Now he's a double wide on the county line. Sipping on a six pack of Lone Star Light. She did him dirty, took him

horseback. Now he's a buckskin, 15 hands, 5-time team road champion.

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4: Lows of low around 59 tonight under clear skies. Mainly sunny skies tomorrow. High temperatures reach up to 87. Partly cloudy skies tomorrow night. Slight chance for showers. Lows dip down to about 66. Mid-80s Saturday and Sunday with storms both days. Looking at the long range, 79 Monday, 82 Tuesday, and 84 on Wednesday. I'm staff meteorologist Laura Lockwood.
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1: An Uber driver noticed something wasn't right, and what happened next turned one widow's life completely around. We're spreading some good vibes in minutes, brought to you by Boot Barn. 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

0: Topeka's big 94.5 country. My faith in humanity takes a beating some days. It's B-dub, and then a story like this shows up and reminds me we're not all arguing on the internet 24 hours a day. A widow had fallen behind on rent and was dealing with one financial punch to the face after the other. An Uber driver noticed she was struggling and decided to do something most of us think about doing but never actually do. He got involved. That led to a YouTuber cleaning up her yard, which led to more people paying attention, which led to a fundraiser, and now strangers have donated more than $650,000. Think about that. 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That's your good vibes.
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Big 94.5 country. Summer is here. It's B-Dub. It's the first day of summer on Sunday, also Father's Day. So just a reminder, if you haven't got your dad anything, it's not too late. That's what gift cards are for.

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4: Lows of low around 59 tonight under clear skies. Mainly sunny skies tomorrow. High temperatures reach up to 87. Partly cloudy skies tomorrow night. Slight chance for showers. Lows dip down to about 66. Mid-80s Saturday and Sunday with storms both days. Looking at a long range, 79 Monday, 82 Tuesday, and 84 on Wednesday. I'm staff meteorologist Laura Lockwood.
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Big 94.5 country. New Yorkers trashed their city, as most sports cities do in America, after they won the NBA Finals last week. But at the World Cup, Japanese fans are going viral for cleaning their entire section of an American stadium after a match. Make it make sense.

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1: Your phone might be doing more than draining your battery. It may also be draining the dating pool. We'll get into that next.

0: Right now, it's B-Dub. Researchers looked at what happened after the iPhone launched in 2007 and found that areas with earlier access to smartphones saw birth rates drop amongst teens and women in their early 20s. Another study looked at 128 countries and found birth rates tended to fall faster as smartphone use became more common. Like, the theory isn't that phones magically make people not have kids. It's a lot less complicated than that. The more time we spend staring at screens, the less time we spend hanging out with actual humans. And historically, most babies start with two people being in the same room. Of course, not everyone is buying it. Some experts point out that teen birth rates were already dropping long before smartphones showed up. So the phone might not be causing the trend as much as accelerating it. Still, it's kind of amazing. We spent years worrying that our phones are taking over our lives. Turns out they may have also taken over date night.
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The internet thinks it knows why Jelly Roll and Bunny split up. Jelly's daughter has a different opinion. That's next to the breakdown, brought to you by Boot Barn Keep West.

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0: Jelly Roll and Bunny XL still haven't commented on their divorce, but the internet has already appointed itself lead investigator. So fans noticed Jelly wasn't wearing his wedding ring at CMA Fest, while Bunny has been posting TikToks about intuition, toxic relationships, boundaries, and knowing when to walk away. Does any of it mean anything? Maybe. Maybe not, but social media treats a cryptic quote like it's evidence in a courtroom. The best response came from Jelly's daughter, who basically told everyone to stop worrying about her family's business and start worried about their own, which honestly might be the smartest thing posted online all week.
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1: Clear skies overnight with a low of 59. Mainly clear Friday, high of 87. Slight chance for showers Friday night, lows dip down to about 66. Slight chance for storms Saturday and Sunday, 86. Saturday, 84. Sunday. Taking a look at the extended forecast, 79 Monday, 82 Tuesday, and 84 on Wednesday. I'm staff meteorologist Laura Lockwood.
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Big 94.5 country. A lot of times I make some pretty impulse decisions. It's B-Dub and, well, one of the last times was I bought a hot dog roller. This time I happened to buy Kenny Chesney Sphere tickets. You know, you only live once. And there's no problem a credit card can't fix.

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4: Clear skies overnight with a low of 59. Mainly clear Friday, high of 87. Slight chance for showers Friday night, lows dip down to about 66. Slight chance for storms Saturday and Sunday, 86. Saturday, 84. Sunday. Taking a look at the extended forecast, 79 Monday, 82 Tuesday, and 84 on Wednesday. I'm staff meteorologist Laura Lockwood.
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3: Clear skies overnight with a low of 59. Mainly clear Friday, high of 87. Slight chance for showers Friday night, lows dip down to about 66. Slight chance for storms Saturday and Sunday, 86. Saturday, 84. Sunday. Taking a look at the extended forecast, 79 Monday, 82 Tuesday, and 84 on Wednesday. I'm staff meteorologist Laura Lockwood.
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She hits her knees and bows her head. Thanks the Lord for another day. I just think

Bradley J in the Morning, along with the biggest songs from the biggest stars all day. 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
0: Here's your updated forecast from the Certified Transmission Weather Center.
2: Lows dip down to about 59 overnight under clear skies. Mainly sunny skies. Friday, daytime highs approaching 87. Slight chance of rain showers. Friday night, 66. Seasonal temps, Saturday and Sunday, with highs in the mid-80s. Thunderstorms both days. Taking a look at the extended forecast, 79 Monday, 82 Tuesday, and 84 on Wednesday. I'm Staff Meteorologist Laura Lockwood.
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2: A flood watch begins at 7 p.m. tomorrow night. Clear skies, overnight lows around 59. Mainly sunny skies, Friday, daytime highs approaching 86. Slight chance for showers, Friday night, lows dip down to about 66, partly cloudy skies. Temperatures near average, Saturday and Sunday, with highs in the mid-80s. Thunderstorms possible both days. I'm staff meteorologist Laura Lockwood.
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0: 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Here's your updated forecast from the Certified Transmission Weather Center.
1: A flood watch begins at 7 p.m. tomorrow night. Clear skies, overnight lows around 59. Mainly sunny skies, Friday, daytime highs approaching 86. Slight chance for showers, Friday night, lows dip down to about 66, partly cloudy skies. Temperatures near average, Saturday and Sunday, with highs in the mid-80s. Thunderstorms possible both days.

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0: These summer concerts are really starting to pile up, and so are the tickets. 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
4: A flood watch begins at 7 p.m. tomorrow night and remains in effect until 1 p.m. Sunday afternoon. Lots of sunshine today with daytime highs approaching 86. Partly cloudy skies tonight, slight chance of rain showers, lows of a low around 66. Sunshine mixed with clouds at times tomorrow, slight chance for storms, high temperatures reach up to 86. I'm staff meteorologist Laura Lockwood.

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4: A flood watch begins at 7 p.m. tomorrow night and remains in effect until 1 p.m. Sunday afternoon. Lots of sunshine today with daytime highs approaching 86. Partly cloudy skies tonight, slight chance of rain showers, lows level off around 66. Sunshine mixed with clouds at times tomorrow, slight chance for storms, high temperatures reach up to 86. I'm staff meteorologist Laura.

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0: These summer concerts are really starting to pile up. 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

It is the Feel Good Friday with me, Bradley J, on the big 94.5 Country Morning Show. Coming up, I will have a family four-pack of tickets to the Topeka Zoo later on the show. And what product do you think gives you the least bang for your buck?

0: Luke Combs and Be By You. It is a feel-good Friday here on the Bradley J. Morning Show on the Big 94.5 Country. But bad news, maybe even sad news for coffee drinkers or just drinkers in general at Starbucks. People on TikTok calling out Starbucks for putting way too much ice in their drinks and not enough of the actual drink.
1: Me and Judd went to Starbucks today, and this is how my drink came. Look how much ice. So we're going to see how much drink is actually in this when I take the ice out. Look how much ice is in that. That's how much was in our drink.
2: If you've been noticing that Starbucks drinks are mainly iced now, you are not alone. There's actually an online trend where people pretend to apply to Starbucks and all they do is fill up a cup with ice and a little bit of coffee. Look how many likes this has here. 325,000.
0: Yikes.
2: So many people realize that Starbucks is a scam. They are robbing us.
0: How dare they? You know, they should go to that whole, when you go to some places, you can put how much ice in that you want. Right? Maybe they should do that. That would solve all of their problems. See, it seems like a simple fix, right? Some calling it a scam, so I don't know, man. That's why I get my coffee at Scooters.
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5: A flood watch begins at 7 p.m. tomorrow night and remains in effect until 1 p.m. Sunday afternoon. Lots of sunshine today with daytime highs approaching 86. Partly cloudy skies tonight, slight chance of rain showers, lows level off around 66. Sunshine mixed with clouds at times tomorrow, slight chance for storms, high temperatures reach up to 86. I'm staff meteorologist Laura Lockwood.
6: Thank you, Laura. 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You got one? 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

you know what not to forget? Yeah, click them lights off. Tim McGraw, I like it. I love it. Hey, don't forget, it is a feel-good Friday. What are you feeling good about today? 785-290-9494. And also, well, we got a winning weekend. Kicks off at 3 with the Brit Z Reveal. Exactly.

0: Corey Kent, Cole Wetzel, Rocky Mountain Low, and Father's Day coming up on Sunday. You know, this year, don't just give him a card. Give him a totally honest card.
1: 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This Sunday, do something for him with Hallmark's line of honest Father's Day cards.
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Who? 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
14: A flood watch begins at 7 p.m. tomorrow night and remains in effect until 1 p.m. Sunday afternoon. Lots of sunshine today with daytime highs approaching 86. Partly cloudy skies tonight, slight chance of rain showers, lows level off around 66. Sunshine mixed with clouds at times tomorrow, slight chance for storms, high temperatures reach up to 86. I'm staff meteorologist Laura Lockwood.
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1: Hey girl, what's up? I know it's late, but I knew you'd pick it up. Nah, I ain't drunk. Okay, maybe I do have a little buzz, but that's all.

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1: All right, coming up in my good news story, one forgotten book just became a bestseller decades after it was written, and wait until you hear what made it happen. 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
1: Hey, my good news story is about a Colorado children's author who has become a bestseller overnight, 40 years after writing the Weighty Word book. A TikTok video from a different author kicked off the sales. Here's the video and the author, Alyssa.
2: I have been looking for this book for 30 years. I know it's a long shot. If this is familiar to anybody, please reach out and let me know because I must find it.
3: This is the Weighty Word book that most people who know the book know. It's a children's book, and it's designed to teach children big words, weighty words, through amusing stories. They've sent it off to be reprinted. 40 years later, this book becomes a bestseller.
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17: This is not headline news. Sunday is Father's Day. And in the event your family is too busy to spend time with him, trust me, he's fine with that. Insiders say Jelly Roll had a tumultuous marriage. It's always sad when an ex-con and an ex-prostitute just don't work out. Carlos Mencia is facing more than a decade in prison on tax fraud charges. So I guess other comedians aren't the only people he stole from. And Talladega Nights will be re-released in theaters for its 20th anniversary. Or you can just listen to your uncle repeat it from memory.
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Hey, it's Bradley Jay and the Big 94.5 Country Morning Show. And coming up, dads, you know they have a special talent for intimidating boyfriends, right? So what's the funniest thing your dad ever did?

0: All right, Father's Day, Sunday. What's the wildest thing your dad ever did to scare off your date? 785-290-9494. All right, what's your story?
1: My husband works for the sheriff's department. So when they come over, he'd put his uniform on. And then they'd come in and be like, hey, how you doing? You know, and he'd shake his hand and stuff. And every single time that he did that, my girls would say, you know, he's really afraid of you when they come back, you know, from their date. They're like, you know, they're afraid of you, like, when you do that. And he's like, that's what I was trying to do.
0: Yeah, exactly. That's a dad's job, is to scare away all boys. How'd your dad intimidate your date? 785-290-9494.
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13: A flood watch begins at 7 p.m. tomorrow night and remains in effect until 1 p.m. Sunday afternoon. Lots of sunshine today with daytime highs approaching 86. Partly cloudy skies tonight. Slight chance of rain showers. Lows of a low around 66. Sunshine mixed with clouds at times tomorrow. Slight chance for storms. High temperatures reach up to 86. I'm staff meteorologist Laura Lockwood.
0: And thank you, Laura. Weather brought to you by great people to know when it comes to the Kansas weather. They're the folks at DeBacker's Heating and Air, keeping you cool when you want to be cool and warm when you want to be warm. Talking about dads intimidating, the guys that you brought over. And how did you intimidate your daughter's dates?
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0: Well, that's not it.
15: What they would do is that she would bring her boyfriends over, and the ones that I wasn't too sure about, I'm a deer hunter, so I had deer heads on the wall, and they would always look at them. And they'd be like, catch me looking at them, and I'd be like, oh, you like those? And he goes, yeah, those are pretty cool. And I was always like, well, don't mess up, because your head will be right next to it. And they would be so scared. She said they were so scared they wouldn't even come back to the house. But the next part of it is the boy that she's about ready to get married to, I did that to him, and he goes, well, that's all right. You'll have to look at me for all the time. He was a good one, so that worked out pretty good.

0: 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Read you the email, get your thoughts coming up.
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1: All right, so it reads, so things at home have been pretty tight lately. The wife and I were brainstorming ways to bring in some extra cash. She decided to start posting photos of herself in swimsuits online. Well, blew up way faster than we expected. Suddenly, everyone's talking about it, and she's getting DMs from guys all over. Started to feeling a bit much, especially for the kids. And honestly, some of the comments are just plain uncomfortable. But here's the kicker. She's actually making decent money now, and it's really boosted her confidence. She's proud of it. So now I'm stuck. I'm seriously considering asking her to pull the plug, even though we really need the dough. What would you do? Should we suck it up for the cash, or is the awkwardness just not worth it? I guess if you stay away from, like, I'm Steven on this. Steven on Facebook said, as long as she ignores the DMs and keeps it legit and you're okay with it, take the money and run with it. I agree with that. I mean, just stay away from the DMs. Don't even look at them. Just don't even think that they're there. Leave them alone. And if you're good with that and you're bringing in money and it's helping you with your finances, like Steven said, just run with it. You want to weigh in? You can leave your advice in the comments section on Facebook or text or call the show, 785-290-9494.
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You know, every dad has a talent for embarrassing their kids, right? We all know this. What's the moment you still cringe thinking about? 785-290-9494.

0: You know, I don't remember my dad ever being too intimidating, I guess. I'm talking earlier about how dads intimidated their daughters their daughter's dates when they came over. I don't think my dad did that. I don't even think he introduced himself, really. I think he just sat in the basement. My sisters just kind of went on dates, and my mom took care of all of that, which is probably the best thing that could have happened. But when it comes to dads, they also not only intimidate dates, but they have a talent for embarrassing, well, all of us, right, as kids. So what's that moment you still cringe thinking about?
1: Back in the day when MTV did their spring break, went to Florida and everything, both of my parents partied with Pee Wee Herman on TV. Not just in front of my friends, my entire high school friends and everybody saw it on TV. It was Pee Wee Herman, all like Beastie Boys, everybody. Both of my parents, not just dad, mom and dad. The entire school saw it, and I still do not live it down. Most of them said it was kind of cool, but, you know, dads can't really dance all that amazing. But, you know, they did the dad dance, but a lot of them thought it was pretty cool. I did not think so. Pretty embarrassing for me.
0: Yeah, I could see that. But your parents are pretty cool after that. Like, if I would have been your friend, I'd have been like, your parents are like the coolest ever. My parents never would have even thought about doing that. So, Father's Day coming up on Sunday, the most cringeworthy thing your dad ever pulled in front of your friends was what? 785-290-9494.
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1: A flood watch begins at 7 p.m. tomorrow night and remains in effect until 1 p.m. Sunday afternoon. Lots of sunshine today with daytime highs approaching 86. Partly cloudy skies tonight, slight chance of rain showers, lows level off around 66. Sunshine mixed with clouds at times tomorrow, slight chance for storms, high temperatures reach up to 86. I'm staff meteorologist Laura Lockwood.
2: Thank you, Laura. Talking about, cringeworthy moments that your dad created. And for you, it was when you had friends over.
3: I told her, I warned her. I'm like, before you come and stay all night with me, I'm just going to warn you, my dad will probably come out in his whitey-tidy. Like, I told him, like, can you not come out in your whitey-tidies, like, when my friends are there? Because that's just gross. Like, nobody wants to see that, Dad. You're old. And he did it. He walked right to the house, and I was like, oh, my God, I'm so sorry, Danielle. I'm so sorry. He didn't care. He didn't care. I'm like, Dad, there are people here that aren't our family.

0: All right, Jelly Roll, he has got something he wants fans to know. He told fans at a show that even though him and Bunny X are divorcing, they are staying best friends, and there was absolutely zero cheating.
1: I wasn't going to talk about this tonight, but while we're talking about liars, the internet is a liar too. It's the only time and the only city I'm going to speak about this, so break your camera phones out now. Me and my wife are best friends. We will always be best friends. We just got off the phone earlier today. That will be my best friend forever. This is the only time I will ever speak about it. Bunny, I love you, baby. Thank you for those 10 years. They were incredible. Thank you for the next 10 years of friendship and 20 beyond that. With that being said, cheers, everybody. Thanks for coming out tonight.
0: There you go. You heard it, Jelly Roll. And now he's not speaking another word about it ever again. Well, in other country news, Luke Bryan teased a new anthem on Instagram. When you

0: So that means we get new music from Luke Bryan. Little anthem there, man. Luke Bryan doing what Luke Bryan does best.
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7: Dot Headline News. Sunday is Father's Day. And in the event your family is too busy to spend time with him, trust me, he's fine with that. Insiders say Jelly Roll had a tumultuous marriage. It's always sad when an ex-con and an ex-prostitute just don't work out. Carlos Mencia is facing more than a decade in prison on tax fraud charges. So I guess other comedians aren't the only people he stole from. And Talladega Nights will be re-released in theaters for its 20th anniversary. Or you can just listen to your uncle repeat it from memory.
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Bradley J in the morning, along with the biggest songs from the biggest stars all day. 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

0: All right, Father's Day is almost here, so dad jokes. 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
10: A flood watch begins at 7 p.m. tomorrow night and remains in effect until 1 p.m. Sunday afternoon. Highs level off around 86 today under mainly sunny skies. Slight chance for showers tonight. Lows dip down to about 66. Partly cloudy skies. Sunshine mixed with clouds at times tomorrow. Slight chance of thunderstorms. High temperatures reach up to 86. I'm staff meteorologist Laura Lockwood.
0: Thank you, Laura, and taking your phone calls for corny dad jokes. What do you got?
11: How did the barber win the race?
0: How did the barber win the race?
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0: 785-290-9494. You got a corny dad joke? Celebrating Father's Day, which is coming up on Sunday.

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5: I was all but 22, I think, at the time. I'd been out on the road, lonely at night. And it'd been a while.

down at a local beer joint with a few of the guys. And this cute little country girl caught my eye. And boy, let me tell you, she was the prettiest thing I'd ever seen in a pair of boots. Well, she walked right up to me, handed me a beer, gave me a look like, let's get out of here. And that's when I realized that she was every cowboy's dream come true.

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So text me right now what you're feeling good about, and I will hook you up with a family four-pack of tickets to the Topeka Zoo. Feel Good Friday. Text it to 785-290-9494. What you feeling good about?

0: It is a Feel Good Friday, and I like to give away tickets to the Topeka Zoo during a Feel Good Friday. I'm going to go to the text line. I'm going to pick, somebody who texted in and told me what they're feeling good about. I'll give you a call and let you know if you won the family four-pack of tickets. And speaking of the Topeka Zoo, I got to talk to someone new at the Topeka Zoo. Her name is Sarah, about Topeka Zoo memberships. Now, if you want to see that interview, make sure you are following us on our Facebook page at 94.5 Country, where I talked to Sarah about Topeka Zoo memberships. You can get all that interview on our Facebook page coming up at 9 o'clock.
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Live Country, and it is a Feel Good Friday, so I picked one of the texts that Meg, she texted in about her 6-week-old baby, and that is who I'm going to give the 4 tickets to the Topeka Zoo. Don't forget, tune in next Friday. We'll do it all again. All you got to do is text in while you're feeling good on a Feel Good Friday. And, you know, with Father's Day coming up, I thought I would ask my friends again if I could ask their children, why is your dad so

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0: Topeka weather. Here's your updated forecast from the Certified Transmission Weather Center.
9: A flood watch begins at 7 p.m. tomorrow night and remains in effect until 1 p.m. Sunday afternoon. Highs level off around 86 today under mainly sunny skies. Slight chance for showers tonight. Lows dip down to about 66. Partly cloudy skies. Sunshine mixed with clouds at times tomorrow. Slight chance of thunderstorms. High temperatures reach up to 86. I'm staff meteorologist Laura Lockwood.
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All right, coming up, Taylor Swift opening up about a special new project you may know about. And John Party has something to say about one of country music's rising stars. Well, I'll

I tried not to let her see me laugh.

0: Taylor Swift, she is, of course, part of Toy Story 5, I Knew It, I Knew You, and she's kind of opening up about this whole project.
1: It means so much to me to actually be a part of this film in some small way, just because it's such a, just such an incredible world of imagination and playfulness and mischief and humor and comedy and tragedy. It's raised so many kids just like me. Like, I watched Toy Story when I was 5, and I've watched every single one of the films so many times. So I really think that, like, to be able to be welcomed into something that has welcomed me unknowingly its entire existence, just as a fan, feels like very poignant for me and for my family.
0: Toy Story 5, it's in movie theaters this weekend. When it comes to John Party, this is a guy who defends Zach Top's Southern accent despite being from Washington.
2: He's a West Coast guy too, and it just happens when you sing country music all your life, you're gonna have a little bit of twang. That's just how it is.
3: Yep.
2: And the traditional guys fit in with everybody now. Like, I feel like I got to go play with Morgan Wallen. I'm playing Alan Jackson's Farewell Deal. And that's like, I play with Florida Georgia Line. Like, we all kind of coexist. We're competitive, but we're all chanting each other on at the same time.
0: There you go, John Party, defending Zach Top's Southern accent despite being from Washington.
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11: This is not headline news. Sunday is Father's Day. And in the event your family is too busy to spend time with him, trust me, he's fine with that. Insiders say Jelly Roll had a tumultuous marriage. It's always sad when an ex-con and an ex-prostitute just don't work out. Carlos Mencia is facing more than a decade in prison on tax fraud charges. So I guess other comedians aren't the only people he stole from. And Talladega Nights will be re-released in theaters for its 20th anniversary. Or you can just listen to your uncle repeat it from memory.
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Lainey Wilson and 4x4 by you, Bradley J and the Big 94.5 Country, and the winning weekend is upon us. And at 3 o'clock, Britt Z going to reveal the next country superstar you can win tickets to during the winning weekend. It all gets underway today, 3 o'clock, Britt Z on the Big 94.5 Country.

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3: She was storming through the house that day, and I could tell she was leaving. And I thought, oh, she'll be back till she turned around and

Who's dreaming big and has their sights set on a Saturday Night Live gig? Ella Langley. She says, I'm really gunning to be the musical guest on SNL. But honestly, getting to host and perform at the same time would be the ultimate goal. I'm pretty sure SNL is going to make that happen. Here's Ella, Morgan, and I Can't Love You Anymore.

You can win a pair of tickets to see Chris Stapleton. He's going to be performing at the Morton Amphitheater in KC October 9th. And on our contest page, you can enter to win a pair of tickets. Well, do you ever get that question from, let's just say, your dad? Hey, when you're having kids, well, one daughter's response had her dad, well, wishing he hadn't asked that question.

0: Say so. Dan Shea with Say So on the Big 94.5 Country. Well, Father's Day is coming up on Sunday, and it got a little awkward between a TikToker named Hannah and her father when her dad dropped the hint, hey, what about a grandchild? She hit him with the ultimate comeback.
1: What'd you say you wanted for Father's Day?
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8: A flood watch begins at 7 p.m. tomorrow night and remains in effect until 1 p.m. Sunday afternoon. Highs level off around 86 today under mainly sunny skies. Slight chance for showers tonight. Lows dip down to about 66. Partly cloudy skies. Sunshine mixed with clouds at times tomorrow. Slight chance of thunderstorms. High temperatures reach up to 86. I'm staff meteorologist Laura Lockwood.
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1: Well, coming up in my good news story, one forgotten book just became a bestseller decades after it was written. 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
1: And my good news story is about a Colorado children's author who has become a bestseller overnight, 40 years after writing the book, The Weighty Word Book. A TikTok video from a different author kicked off the sales. Here's that video, then the author, Alisa.
2: I have been looking for this book for 30 years. I know it's a long shot. If this is familiar to anybody, please reach out and let me know because I must find it.
3: This is the weighty word book that most people who know the book know. It's a children's book, and it's designed to teach children big words, weighty words, through amusing stories. They've sent it off to be reprinted. 40 years later, this book becomes a bestseller.
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8: 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Sunday is Father's Day, and in the event your family is too busy to spend time with him, trust me, he's fine with that. Insiders say Jelly Roll had a tumultuous marriage. It's always sad when an ex-con and an ex-prostitute just don't work out. Carlos Mencia is facing more than a decade in prison on tax fraud charges. So I guess other comedians aren't the only people he stole from. And Talladega Nights will be re-released in theaters for its 20th anniversary. Or you can just listen to your uncle repeat it from memory.
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0: I prescribe you the big 94.5 country soundtrack for the weekend. That'll be your medicine. Megan Maroney, hi, it's Coryell. It's finally the weekend. And if you keep listening, we've got the tunes for everything you're up to over the next couple days. Lots of festivities. Or maybe just relaxing at the house. Even if you're working and making that money, we can help pass the time. Lady A is on the way.
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2: Here's your updated forecast from the Certified Transmission Weather Center.
4: A flood watch begins at 7 p.m. tomorrow night and remains in effect until 1 p.m. Sunday afternoon. Highs level off around 86 today under mainly sunny skies. Slight chance for showers tonight. Lows dip down to about 66. Partly cloudy skies. Sunshine mixed with clouds at times. Tomorrow, slight chance of thunderstorms. High temperatures reach up to 86. I'm staff meteorologist Laura Lockwood.
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Big 94.5 Country. This is his very first number one hit at country music. It has to be very special to him. Till You Can't, Cody Johnson.

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0: 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Stay put for Jordan Davis. He's up in 3.5 minutes. We're here to have a good time, aren't we? Happy Friday. Alan Jackson. Crank it up. 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

0: Bar None by Jordan Davis, Big 94.5 Country. Hey, it's Coryell. 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

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We're dancing with Josh Turner after Josh Ross on Big 94.5.

Turner, Why Don't We Just Dance? What's going on? It's Friday, look alive. Coryell here with Chris Stapleton on the way. Stella Luffy's Boston too. Sleepless in a Hotel Room first by Luke Combs. 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

0: Stella Lefty, Boston. Big 94.5 country. It's Father's Day weekend. Are you taking Dad to Boston? To give him the honest-to-God experience of having a Sam Adams in the city itself. Or, you know, you don't have to go far and wide, I suppose. You could just get him a couple steaks to put on the grill. The best part about Father's Day is dads are very nonchalant, which is both great and also irritating, because it's like, Dad, what do you want?
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6: A flood watch begins at 7 p.m. tomorrow night and continues until 1 p.m. Sunday afternoon. Lots of sunshine today with highs around 86. Slight chance for storms. Tonight, lows dip down to about 66, partly cloudy. Sunshine mixed with clouds at times tomorrow. Slight chance for storms. Daytime highs approaching 86. I'm staff meteorologist Laura Lockwood.
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Gabby Barrett, I Hope. Like it did on me. Big hits, big stars, big 94.5 country. I'm Coryell. I hope you stick around and hang out with me for a while. We're kicking out the weekend together. Garth Brooks on the way. First, Morgan Wallen, don't we?

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Post Malone, Morgan Wallen, I had some help on Big 94.5 Country. Did you know Post Malone tweeted back in 2015 that by age 30 he was going to go country? He actually did it a little bit ahead of time. Dierks Bentley, drunk on a plane. I took

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0: four huge names, one amazing song that might spark an entire album at some point. MacArthur, Hardy, Tim McGraw, Eric Church, and Morgan Wallen. When they first put out the song, Hardy said he'd love to work with all three guys again and do an entire project, like a whole album based on that song. Haven't heard anything else, so Hardy, chop chop. Stick around for Ella Langley.
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She's choosing Texas. You're choosing Big 94.5 Country, Ella Langley. I love her bangs. In fact, it's such an iconic look, and she happens to really enjoy it. So she's going to keep it. And we have her own terrible decisions to thank for it. She used to give herself haircuts all the time, and one of them didn't pan out, so the bangs was the fix.

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1: Oh, say can you see by the dawn's early light what so proudly we hailed at the twilight's last gleaming, whose broad stripes and bright stars through the perilous fight, o'er the ramparts we watched, were so gallantly streaming.

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You could win your way in to see him next month at Morton Amphitheater. 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

A great tune to get you pumped for the weekend. A bar song. Shaboozy. Happy Friday. I'm Coryell. This is the latest from Lainey Wilson. John Mayer on the guitar. Phone, keys, wallet.

0: Phone, keys, wallet, Lainey Wilson. Also, all the things that you need before you leave your house. It's Coryell. Welcome to Father's Day weekend. If you are leaving home to go celebrate with Dad, don't forget your phone, keys, your wallet, and the steaks to throw on the grill, or your fishing rod to take Dad fishing. Whatever it is you're up to, just make sure Dad feels extra special.
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0: Here's your updated forecast from the Certified Transmission Weather Center.
2: A flood watch begins at 7 p.m. tomorrow night and continues until 1 p.m. Sunday afternoon. Mainly sunny skies this afternoon with highs around 86. Partly cloudy skies tonight. Slight chance for storms. Lows level off around 66. Slight chance of thunderstorms tomorrow. Highs level off around 86. Sunshine mixed with clouds at times. I'm staff meteorologist Laura Lockwood.
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I can't love you anymore, Ella Langley and Morgan Wallen. Big hits, big stars, big 94.5 country. Suds in the bucket, Sarah Evans. Kane Brown fans, you're in luck. He's up in less than 4 minutes.

Brown Woman, Big 94.5 Country. Got a wild story about this next song. Chicken Fried by Zach Brown Band was actually recorded by another band first, but when Zach heard his own song playing on the radio, sung by someone else, he called up his lawyer, had it pulled immediately, even though he was warned it could get him blacklisted in Nashville. But he stood his ground, and then they re-released it. It went to number one. Here they are now.

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my girl. 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Let's keep on carrying on with a great Friday playlist to start your Father's Day weekend. Kenny Chesney, it's Carry On. I'm Corey Allen with Big 94.5 country.

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Hudson Westbrook House again, big 94.5 country. I find it shocking that Luke Combs says this is the only song he's ever recorded that got stuck in his own head. Out of all of his hits? Okay. 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

0: Womack. I hope you dance. 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Oh, I'm dancing this weekend. Tomorrow specifically, my friends Robbie and Kelly are tying the knot, so I'm going to go hard on the dance floor. It's fun to watch kids at wedding receptions, too. I've always said wedding receptions are like kids' Super Bowls. 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
1: He's a ranch hand in a pinch, man. Hotter than the red on the cattle brand. Because she's a gold digger with a quick trigger. A cast iron skillet swinging lid flipper. Now he's a double wide on the county line. Sipping on a six pack of Lone Star Light. She did him dirty, took him

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1: Cody Johnson, new music, Horseback, on Big 94.5 Country. Before Cody was selling out arenas and busy breaking George Strait's Houston rodeo attendance record, 80,000 people, by the way. Cody Johnson was a cowboy. He was a professional bull rider, team roper. He did it all. He even turned down multiple major label deals because he just wanted to stay true to himself. They wanted him to change his sound and he didn't want to change anything. He said no. Eventually, he built his own label, sold CDs out of the back of his truck, eventually signed a deal on his own terms. And I think that's the cowboy way to do it, if you ask me.
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2: A flood watch begins at 7 p.m. tomorrow night and continues until 1 p.m. Sunday afternoon. Mainly sunny skies this afternoon with highs around 86. Partly cloudy skies tonight. Slight chance for storms. Lows level off around 66. Slight chance of thunderstorms tomorrow. Highs level off around 86. Sunshine mixed with clouds at times. I'm staff meteorologist Laura Lockwood.
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Morgan Wallen, You Proof Big 94.5 Country. Coryell here. I need something. Staying up way too late, fighting eyelids to finish Widow's Bay Proof. The new show on Apple TV. I've been staying up way too late watching these episodes.

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0: 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Big 94.5 Country, Be Her by Ella Langley. I'm Coryell. Make sure you make Dad feel very loved this weekend. It's Father's Day weekend. Don't forget about dear old Dad. I'm sure you haven't, but we all get busy, so I just want to remind you, let you know. Dad and I want to go fishing. We have to watch the weather. A little bit of rain, sure, whatever. But if it gets kind of crazy, we're going to have to pivot, which is probably going to be drinking beers in the driveway and grilling out. And honestly, both sound great.
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Tucker Wetmore, brunette, big hits, big stars, big 94.5 country. What's going on? It's Coryell. We'd like you to come over, in a sense, and start Fiesta Topeka the right way. Details are coming up after. Chris Young, big 94.5 country. We see.

Davis. Next thing you know, big hits, big stars, big 94.5 country. Toy Story 5 has opened today in theaters. 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

0: south of Sanity Zach, top big 94.5 country. How's it going? It's Coryell. Kickoff Fiesta Topeka in more ways than one. On June 27th, for example, is the kickoff party that evening. June 27th, Our Lady of Guadalupe Church from 6 to 11 p.m. It's free admission, a massive block party for you and your friends, family, and neighbors. 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
8: A flood watch begins at 7 p.m. tomorrow night and continues until 1 p.m. Sunday afternoon. Mainly sunny skies this afternoon with highs around 86. Partly cloudy skies tonight, slight chance for storms, lows level off around 66. Slight chance of thunderstorms tomorrow, highs level off around 86, sunshine mixed with clouds at times. I'm staff meteorologist Laura Lockwood.
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Megan Maroney, she's on the way in 4.5 minutes with Beautiful Things. Till then, Ty Myers, Ends of the Earth on Big 94.5. 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

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Sunday, Allison Krauss and Union Station take over Topeka Performing Arts Center. 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Kane Brown and Lauren Elena, What Ifs on Big 94.5 Country. You say

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Hopeless in a Hotel Room, Luke Combs, with 94.5 Country. What's going on? It's Coryell. This weekend, if you have a little extra time and you want to couch rot and watch a bunch of TV, I got a recommendation for you, too, actually. Widow's Bay just finished it on Apple TV. Chef's Kiss. Also on Apple TV is the new adaptation of Cape Fear. You have got to watch it. Amy Adams, Patrick Wilson, Javier Bardem. It's amazing. It's so well done. It's suspenseful. It's kind of menacing and creepy. Some things are a little graphic, I guess.

0: you could say, but just little bits and pieces, not too terrible. So I'm not trying to make you have a sleepless night or anything. Just giving you a heads up. If you like those creepy, suspenseful thrillers, Widow's Bay and Cape Fear, highly recommend.
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0: Bradley J in the morning, Coryell for your workday, and Britt Z will drive you home. 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
1: Yeah, indeed I do. Would you look at that? It is 3 o'clock on a Friday. That means we're going to do the big reveal for the latest winning weekend. Who are you going to go get tickets to see live for free at 94country.com? Well, let's find out. I love a good drum roll. Can I just say I love a good drum roll? All right, you're going to get tickets too. Thomas Rhett and Zach John King in Kansas City. Morton Amphitheater. We're talking 23rd of October. Yeah, that's what you can get tickets to during this winning weekend. It's live right now at 94country.com. 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That's right, it is Thomas Rhett. 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

Watermelon Moonshine from Lainey Wilson with the Big 94.5 Country. Hanging out with you on this Friday, feeling fine on a Friday, and glad you're here with us, hanging out and having some fun all along the way. A whole lot of fun coming up from Garth Brooks, courtesy of Friends in Low Places. That's up right after this next one. From Morgan Wallen, it's Don't Wait, on your home for the biggest and the best, the Big 94.5 Country.

0: Chevy Silverado with Bailey Zimmerman with the Big 94.5 Country Garth right before that. Well, in case you missed the memo, the winning weekend is here. And it's Thomas Rhett, our latest focus of the winning weekend. So yeah, you can go to 94country.com right now and enter to win Thomas Rhett tickets. As he's coming to Kansas City to the Morton Amphitheater on the 23rd of October, Zach John King is along with him. Which ironically, we were just talking about that show yesterday around this time. Turns out, you can go to that show for free because it is part of the winning weekend. Oh, you can only enter this weekend at 94country.com. 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Jason Aldean and Jordan Davis await you on the Big 94.5 Country.
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13: A flood watch begins at 7 p.m. tomorrow night and remains in effect until 1 p.m. Sunday afternoon. Mainly cloudy skies expected this afternoon, with daytime highs approaching 86. Overcast skies tonight, chance of thunderstorms, lows level off around 65. Slight chance of thunderstorms tomorrow, high of 85, a blend of clouds and sun. I'm staff meteorologist Laura Lockwood.
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Big Green Tractor with Jason Aldean on the Big 94.5 Country. Good afternoon. Happy Friday to y'all. Appreciate you tuning in. Happy Juneteenth as well. Cole Swindell's on the way. She had me at Heads Carolina. Parker McCollum down the line with a real fun yarn to spin. In the meantime, Jordan Davison, turn this truck around. It's time.

She had me at Heads, Carolina, Cole Swindell with Jody Messina with the Big 94.5 Country. Cole Swindell out with a new song today called Girl Dad. He's saying it is a sequel to You Should Be Here. 10 years later. Got some Parker McCollum coming up in a bit with Killing Me. It's Josh Ross for you right now with Hate How You Look on the Big 94.5 Country.

Toby Keith, I love this bar with the Big 94.5 Country. Well, you're about to learn a whole lot more about Parker McCollum, perhaps more than you ever wanted to know. But hey, that's the fun of listening to us. Yeah, we're going to hear the answer to Parker McCollum saying, what is the most country thing he's ever done? That's coming up right after Killing Me.

0: killing me. It's Killing Me with Parker McCollum with the Big 94.5 Country. Well, God bless Parker McCollum, man. He lives a crazier life than me, I suppose. He was recently asked in an interview, what is the most country thing you've ever done? You know, I can imagine the interviewer thinking this will be a fun little charming little tidbit. Well, Parker got very specific. And as much as I love his answer, I also love the response from the person asking the question. So here it is. What is the most country thing that Parker McCollum has ever done?
1: I rode a horse bareback naked one time.
2: Great answer.
1: And you do it one time, and that's all you need to do. Is it ain't that good. One time is it's experience comes shortly after you need it.
2: I would call that very country.
1: Yes, ma'am. I was wearing Crocs, too.
2: Naked except for the Crocs?
1: Just the Crocs. Mm-hmm. True story.
2: Alrighty. Cheers to that.
1: Yeah, I'm being dead serious. Thank you for your time.
0: Naked with Crocs, riding a horse. I actually think the Crocs might like hurt the whole country thing that you've done. You know, that doesn't really add to the country cred. It does add to the just sheer bewilderment of that answer. What is happening at Parker's house that he's riding a horse naked with Crocs on? Also, I can imagine you only do that once because as a guy, that does not sound very fun anatomy wise. But Parker McCollum, if he's got a day off, avert your eyes. Luke Combs, Scotty McCreary coming at you with the Big 94.5 Country.
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Ella Langley with Morgan Wallen, and I can't love you anymore. This is the Big 94.5 Country coming at you on this Friday here in Northeast Kansas. Feeling fine. Let's get to the big country. It's Luke Holmes coming up in a bit. Zach John King down the line. It's Randy Houser right now and how country feels on 94.5 Country.

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As we got Zach John King coming up in about 5 minutes or so. Get to drinking from the man with the bib overalls. In the meantime, it is Luke Combs and Be By You on 94.5 Country.

94.5 Country, Morgan Wallen and Cowgirls. Still to come, we got Jason Aldean, Dana Che coming at you down the line. Zach John King's coming at you next. We're going to tell you how you can get tickets to see him live for free right after Get to Drinking.

Let's get to drinking with Zach John King with the Big 94.5 Country, heading out on a headlining tour in the fall, and almost every single date has already been sold out because the man is just kind of blowing up as of late, which has to be great news for Thomas Rhett, because Thomas has chosen Zach as his opening act for his upcoming Soundtrack to Life tour. Well, it happens to be coming to Kansas City later on in the year, October 23rd, and that is the focus of our latest Winning Weekend, which we just launched last hour. You have only this weekend to enter to win those tickets over at 94country.com. You'll see it right there on the homepage, the Winning Weekend. And then we close it up Sunday night, pick a winner, Monday morning, 8:45 with Bradley J. And somebody out there is going to get two tickets to see both Thomas Rhett and Zach John King live. So if you want to get in on this, now is a great time to do so at 94country.com. 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
4: A flood watch begins at 7 p.m. tomorrow night and continues until 1 p.m. Sunday afternoon. A blend of clouds and sun this afternoon, with daytime highs approaching 86. Chance of thunderstorms tonight, lows level off around 65, cloudy. Slight chance for storms tomorrow, high temperatures reach up to 85, sunshine mixed with clouds at times. I'm staff meteorologist Laura Lockwood.
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Classic from Brooks and Dunn, Neon Moon, with the Big 94.5 Country. One of the all-time classics. Really great 90s country. Got some Jason Aldean coming up. Got some Dan and Shay. We got it all right here on the Big 94.5 Country. I am Britt Z. And at this point, I'm going to turn things over to Megan Maroney with 6 months later.

so. Say so from Dan and Shay with the Big 94.5 Country, gearing up for their new album, Young, which is set for release at the end of the summertime. August 21st is the release for that one, which is, you know, I guess post-summer at this point. Seems like kids go back, like, right away. That stinks. Here's Lainey Wilson.

0: It's Don't Tell On Me with Jason Aldean with a Big 94.5 Country. Jason Aldean has found himself on the wrong side of a lawsuit. He's getting sued for $1.4 million. And that's because he and Luke Bryan's steakhouse closed earlier in the year. And apparently they didn't pay the rent for quite some time. So now they've been sued, and a judge has actually ruled in the realty company's favor. And the lawyers for Jason Aldean and Luke Bryan are appealing the decision and currently trying to work all that out. It's not clear why their restaurant closed earlier in the year, but it's kind of strange because Jason Aldean already has another bar, very creatively titled Jason Aldean's Kitchen and Bar. Yeah, I know. Really expended some brain cells on that title. But no, Jason Aldean, he's in the bar business now just by himself, and his former venture with Luke Bryan, that was getting him in a heap of trouble. Jason's bar is fine, though. So what I'm seeing from this is the problem, the common denominator in the issue, it's got to be Luke Bryan, right? Blake Shelton, Noel Redd coming at you with the Big 94.5 Country.
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Bradley J in the morning, along with the biggest songs from the biggest stars all day. 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

One man band from Old Dominion with the Big 94.5 Country. Hanging out with you on this Friday afternoon. Happy Juneteenth to y'all. Hopefully you have the day off. Ella Langley coming up with Be Her. Hardy not too far away with MacArthur. Kicking the door down on this hour of Big Country is going to be Kane Brown. Here's Woman with the Big 94.5 Country.

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Justin Case with Morgan Wallen with the Big 94.5. Country Hardy still to come with McCarthy. But in the meantime, we have the biggest thing in country music right now. Next to Morgan Wallen, she might have ascended him at this point, though. It's Be Her, Ella Langley, 94.5 Country. She drank

0: Alan Jackson, Where I Come From, with the Big 94.5 Country. Well, you gotta love when two country stars come together on the same song. Pretty cool if you can get three. If you can get four on one song, that's just impressive. That's the case with this one. Hardy, Tim McGraw, Morgan Wallen, and Eric Church. 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

0: MacArthur from Merrick Church, Tim McGraw, Morgan Wallen, and Hardy with the Big 94.5 Country. Well, Eric Church currently working on his first ever book, all based around his guitar-themed commencement speech for the class of 2026. He's got that going on, and also, he's announced that those three shows at Red Rocks Amphitheater, you know, right outside of Denver, Colorado, in early July, which sold out in minutes when they were announced. Well, thankfully, he's going to be live streaming all of those shows. So if you were crestfallen that, you know, you tried to buy the tickets 5 minutes after they were posted and they were already sold out, you can watch any one of those shows as his three shows in Denver, I guess Red Rocks, July 6th, July 7th, July 8th. All those going to be available to live stream at nugs.net. It does not look like an incredibly affordable option. $25 a show or $60 for all three nights. Hey, man, it's a pay-per-view event, right? It's a concert special. It's a movie you're renting. But hey, man, like, rent this. Get it going on your living room TV. Just sit back with a drink and enjoy Eric Church from the comfort of your own home without, you know, piling into Red Rocks and bumping elbows with everybody. Nugs.net is the place to go to do exactly that. He did the same thing last year for his three-night stand in Red Rocks, with each show as a special theme, like an orchestra for one, a horn section for another, an acoustic night. I don't know what the special plans are for this upcoming stint, but I guess we're going to find out when July comes rolling around. Tucker Wetmore in Florida, Georgia Line away chat on the Big 94.5 Country.
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15: A flood watch begins at 7 p.m. tomorrow night and continues until 1 p.m. Sunday afternoon. A blend of clouds and sun this afternoon, with daytime highs approaching 86. Chance of thunderstorms tonight, lows level off around 65, cloudy. Slight chance for storms tomorrow, high temperatures reach up to 85, sunshine mixed with clouds at times. I'm staff meteorologist Laura Lockwood.
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0: Get your shine on with the Florida Georgia Line with the Big 94.5 Country. Hey, good afternoon. Happy Friday to y'all. Happy Juneteenth to everybody. I am Britt Z, and I appreciate you tuning in. Coming up, we got your Kenny Chesney. We got Big Country from Thomas Rhett and Gary Allen. And lest we forget, Tucker Wetmore right now. Here's Brunette.
1: Lord knows I got a time, and there's a few in here now. Well, I've learned my lesson too many times. Laws like you put me through hell and I.

Thinking About You with Dustin Lynch and Mackenzie Porter with the Big 94.5 Country. Free live music going on tonight at Evergy Plaza right here in downtown Topeka, starting at 6 o'clock and running like all the way through 10 p.m. On tap for tonight, the mix with Mike Babb as well as Zach Harmon. He's an award-winning guitarist, singer, and songwriter specializing in blues music, so that's waiting for you tonight. If you got nothing else going on, hey, go to Evergy Plaza. Beautiful night to enjoy some free live music. And it's a benefit concert. Yeah, it's raising money for the Children's Abilities Fund, helping out folks with children with disabilities. So very noble cause as well. Here's Kenny Chesney.

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0: Thomas Rhett after all the bars are closed. With a big 94.5 country, Gary Allen right before that. Well, hey, check out Thomas Rhett live this fall on the Soundtrack to Life tour. It's coming to the brand new Morton Amphitheater the 23rd of October. Zach John King is the opener of Get to Drinkin' Fame. He's been blowing up lately, so I'm sure Thomas patting himself on the back for choosing Zach as the opening act on that tour. Here's the coolest part about the show. You could go for free, as it is our latest focus of the winning weekend, which is live right now at 94country.com. 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

If I Didn't Love You, it is Jason Aldean with Carrie Underwood. On the Big 94.5 Country, playing the biggest country that you will find. We found it. So that part is taken care of. So you can relax, you can kick up your feet unless you're driving, and enjoy the big country. And please don't kick up your feet if you're driving. Not even if you're the passenger. Megan Maroney coming up, Riley Green as well. I'm Britt Z. And here's Luke Holmes, Sleepless in a Hotel Room on 94.5 Country.

We danced with Brad Paisley with the Big 94.5 Country. And check out his ever-evolving project, Tacklebox. It's like an online playlist that he keeps adding unreleased songs to. Which, sure, why not, man? He hasn't released an album since like 2017, so we'll take it. There are some good songs on there, for sure. Megan Maroney's coming up. We've got medicine on the way from Miss Maroney. In the meantime, it is Riley Green. Getting a little mixed up here. With Think As You Drunk, fitting on this Friday. 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

Jelly Roll, I am not okay with the Big 94.5 Country in the midst of very public drama, filing for divorce from his wife of almost 10 years, Bunny XO, and it kind of just keeps evolving. You know, he's making statements, she's making statements, saying nobody cheated on each other, we still love each other. In fact, the biggest and most surprising twist, apparently they still plan on having a baby together, just separately or something. So what is going on? We want to have a baby, we love each other, but we're also getting divorced. I don't know. Hey, man. I guess nobody really knows what's going on in other people's lives. Keep that in mind. You never know what somebody's going through. Here's Megan Maroney with Madison on 94.5 Country.

0: It's Medicine from Megan Maroney with the Big 94.5 Country. Taste of her optimistic version of music after many, many songs as the emo cowgirl. And she's still there. You know, she's never not going to be the emo cowgirl, but it's notably more positive and optimistic on this new album, Cloud Nine. Even the title, you know, lets you know she is feeling great. Megan said, the older I get, it just keeps getting more exciting. I'm kind of glad that I'm not so much of a degenerate anymore. I don't have to go out and drink 8 tequilas, and I can leave a toxic relationship instead of letting it destroy my life. Megan Maroney says she has figured out a lot throughout the recording process of that last album. Taylor Swift coming up, I Knew It, I Knew You. Not before Morgan Wallen. He's straight ahead on the Big 94.5 Country.
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4: A flood watch begins at 7 p.m. tomorrow night and continues until 1 p.m. Sunday afternoon. Chance of thunderstorms tonight, otherwise cloudy skies expected. Lows level off around 65. Sunshine mixed with clouds at times tomorrow. Slight chance for storms. High temperatures reach up to 85. Chance of thunderstorms tomorrow night. Lows level off around 68. Cloudy skies expected. I'm staff meteorologist Laura Lockwood.
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It's Famous Friends with Chris Young and Kane Brown with the Big 94.5 Country, and I am Britt Z, and I got you for a little while longer, so let's get to it. Toby Keith is coming up in just a bit, as well as Jason Aldean. Right now, it's Taylor Swift. I knew it. I knew you.

From the new movie Toy Story 5, it's Taylor Swift, I Knew It, I Knew You, with the Big 94.5 Country. Today is the premiere day for the new movie, Toy Story 5. And Taylor Swift, very glad that she was a part of it at all. I mean, she's grown up watching these movies. She's my age. I can relate. She says, it means the world to me to be a small part of the universe of these films. And for what it's worth, Taylor Swift says the fifth one is the best one. So B&B Theaters, that's like our only option in Topeka. I kind of miss having more theaters. That being said, B&B, I mean, it is a really nice place. I do like that one. Carly Pierce down the line, here's Toby Keith. Should have been a cowboy.

0: Carly Pierce with Riley Green. If I don't leave, I'll stay. With the Big 94.5 Country, wrapping up my time with you this Friday night. So I'm out of here. I am Britt Z, and I wish you all the best, and we'll be back tomorrow afternoon, dutifully. Eric Church is coming up in a bit. We've got some Cody Johnson, Traveling Soldier down the line. B-Dub Radio's at 7. It's all happening right here with the Big 94.5 Country. Good night.
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Big hits, big stars, big 94.5 country. Father's Day is this Sunday, and it turns out most dads don't want another mug. You know, one dad's Father's Day wish involves his family leaving the house before sunrise. More on that coming up. It's B-Double. Welcome to the show.